0: gorgeous. 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
3: A 33-year-old man has been arrested on suspicion of causing death by dangerous driving after four people, including a baby girl, were killed in a crash in Derby. Two women, aged 18 and 30, along with a 36-year-old man, were declared dead at the scene and a baby girl died in hospital. A man suspected of carrying out the Berlin Pride attack that left one person dead and 29 injured has been shot dead by police. Abdul Bulout was killed following a manhunt that lasted nearly 24 hours. Passengers at Gatwick Airport have been left without working toilets, running water and most food and drink services. It's after a water supply failure disrupted both terminals, although flights continued as normal. And hundreds of Kate Bush fans dressed head to toe in red gathered in Folkestone to recreate the singer's iconic Wuthering Heights music video. Radio News Hub, I'm Johnny Holmes.
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3: Cloudy with showers across parts of Scotland, Northern England and Northern Ireland this evening. However, it will become somewhat drier later. Elsewhere, it will be mostly dry. Lows of 10 degrees.
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1: 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Can they smile? A, arms. 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S, speech. Is their speech slurred? 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
3: The main suspect of the Berlin Pride attack has been shot and killed by police. Abdul Balout was the subject of a large manhunt. The attack left a woman dead and at least 29 others injured. There's mounting pressure for universities in England.
4: Government needs to be much clearer. It's got to be clear about the about what it expects from research universities. It's got to be clearer about what it expects from universities' engagement with local economies. Clear about what it wants universities to do.
3: That's two-time university Chancellor Professor Sir Chris Husbands. The Higher Education Policy Institute says financial pressures, AI adoption and shifting student expectations are colliding faster than predicted. Police Scotland has confirmed it is investigating sexual assault allegations against former Harrods owner Mohamed Al-Fayed. It's following reports that a new witness has come forward over an alleged attempted rape in 1991. And Lando Norris has won the Hungarian Grand Prix ahead of a battling Max Verstappen. From Radio News Hub, I'm Johnny Holmes.
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3: Cloudy with showers across parts of Scotland, Northern England and Northern Ireland this evening. However, it will become somewhat drier later. Elsewhere, it will be mostly dry. Lows of 10 degrees.

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1: Here's Alex, turning at a junction. 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
3: A 33-year-old man has been arrested on suspicion of causing death by dangerous driving after four people, including a baby girl, were killed in a crash in Derby. Two women, aged 18 and 30, along with a 36-year-old man, were declared dead at the scene and a baby girl died in hospital. A man suspected of carrying out the Berlin Pride attack that left one person dead and 29 injured has been shot dead by police. Abdul Bulout was killed following a manhunt that lasted nearly 24 hours. Passengers at Gatwick Airport have been left without working toilets, running water and most food and drink services. It's after a water supply failure disrupted both terminals, although flights continued as normal. And hundreds of Kate Bush fans dressed head to toe in red gathered in Folkestone to recreate the singer's iconic Wuthering Heights music video. Radio News Hub, I'm Johnny Holmes.
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3: Cloudy with showers across parts of Scotland, Northern England and Northern Ireland this evening. However, it will become somewhat drier later. Elsewhere, it will be mostly dry. Lows of 10 degrees.

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3: The main suspect of the Berlin Pride attack has been shot and killed by police. Abdul Balout was the subject of a large manhunt. The attack left a woman dead and at least 29 others injured. There's mounting pressure for universities in England.
4: Government needs to be much clearer. It's got to be clear about about what it expects from research universities. It's got to be clearer about what it expects from universities' engagement with local economies. Clear about what it wants for universities to do.
3: That's two-time University Chancellor Professor Sir Chris Husbands. The Higher Education Policy Institute says financial pressures, AI adoption and shifting student expectations are colliding faster than predicted. Police Scotland has confirmed it is investigating sexual assault allegations against former Harrods owner Mohammed Al-Fayed. It's following reports that a new witness has come forward over an alleged attempted rape in 1991. And Lando Norris has won the Hungarian Grand Prix ahead of a battling Max Verstappen. From Radio News Hub, I'm Johnny Holmes.
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3: Cloudy with showers across parts of Scotland, Northern England and Northern Ireland this evening. However, it will become somewhat drier later. Elsewhere, it will be mostly dry. Lows of 10 degrees.
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6: 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Start of a brand new week. Hiya. Right, got some All Saints to get on for you very soon. Also Madonna and Vogue. But let's kick off this morning with some Lone Star.
0: Gorgeous.

0: Saints and Rocksteady, and it plays here on Gorgeous Early Breakfast.
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0: So welcome to day 208 of the year, known as National Scotch Day, Norfolk Day, Creme Brulee Day, Bagpipe Appreciation Day, and Korean War Veterans Armistice Day. Birthdays do include George Shelley, English singer and with the boy band Union Jay, he's 33 today. Jonathan Rhys-Meyers, Irish actor, is 49. Tom Gerridge, English chef, is 53. Jonty Rhodes, a South African professional cricket coach, is 57. Simon Jones, English actor, is 76. And Christopher Dean, from Torval and Dean, is 68 today. And if it's your birthday, have an amazing day wherever you get up to. Right, on the way, got a summer tune from Jabel. I'm going to stick Dancing in the Moonlight on, but let's continue with this. Back to 1980.

0: Bolt with a cover of the Top Loader tune, Dancing in the Moonlight. To the players here on Gorgeous. Good morning. How are you doing? So it's Monday. How was your weekend? I tried to look everywhere to wash my car, because where I am, there's a hosepipe ban on. We had a little bit of rain Sunday morning, but nothing to kind of wash the car. If it's anything, it's made it worse. And I'm trying to find a car wash. Can't find anything, and I don't trust those hand car washes. Well, on the way, got some Alex Warren, but I'll stick the Lighthouse Family on next with some High.
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3: 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Is getting to more gigs this year and the next? Is the sound of saying, I got you, mate? Is the sound of mates enjoying even more of this? Is the sound of mates getting home instead of here? Click your seatbelt, because you're twice as likely to be killed or seriously injured if you don't think.
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Warren, and there's Fever Dream, 5:32 on your Monday morning. Hiya. So I want to know what you got up to over the weekend, please. 01902 288 019. Right, McFadden and Whitehead to play soon. Ricky Martin after JP Cooper and Gabrielle.

back to 1979 with McFadden and Whitehead and Ain't No Stopping Us Now. Don't forget, if you love your oldies, Mike's back in the radio from 1. Does he ever have a day off? Saturday. Yeah, Saturday. He's always on the radio, isn't he? That's why we love Mike Harrison. He's always on the radio 6 days a week. And he's back this afternoon from 1 with the oldest hour from 2, so make sure you catch him. And it also now on Sunday Breakfast with Steve Brooks. If you missed any of our weekend shows, you can listen back right now on the demand section of on the website. That's gorgeous.radio. Right, Sienna Spira on the way, Scissor Sisters, and a Stick Prize on next.

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3: We're expecting yet another heat wave as emergency services brace for more wildfires. Firefighters have battled a number of significant fires across the UK, while hundreds of thousands have been forced to flee their homes in France and Spain. A 33-year-old man has been arrested after four people, including a baby girl, were killed in a car crash in Derby. Two women aged 18 and 30, along with a 36-year-old man, were declared dead at the scene. The baby died a short while later in hospital. Conservative leader Kemi Badenoch is calling on Andy Burnham to rule out tax rises or more borrowing to pay for social care reform. It's expected that the new Prime Minister will announce an intervention on the matter this week. And we're a step closer to discovering aliens.
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3: That's Louisa Mason from the Royal Astronomical Society. Their studies found that alien signals might exist in higher radio frequencies that have largely gone unexplored. 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
3: Dry with sunny spells across the south. A few showers in northern areas, but rain spreading east later, becoming heavy at times. Highs of 27 degrees Celsius in the south, but much cooler in the north.
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8: Morning, welcome to Monday then. It's just gone 6 a.m. Let's continue with some more big hits. I've got Shakira to play. Also, some Ronan Keating. But let's kick off this hour with the Cardigans.
0: Gorgeous.

Wherever and the Panpipes at the end. What an amazing tune, and it plays here on Gorgeous Early Breakfast for a Monday. So I want to know how your weekend went. Did you manage to get away, or you're away right now? According to the RAC, 6 million drivers will make a trip this week. Scary, isn't it? Stay off the road. Right, you too, after Bryan Adams.

0: Beautiful day. It is going to be a beautiful day across the UK with top temperatures of around 30 degrees. But listen up. If you are a big fan of the sun, you are in luck. According to the Met Office, so it must be true, temperatures this weekend could get up to 40 degrees. Another heat wave is on the way. And if you're not a lover of the sun, I am very, very sorry. But just embrace it. Because apparently, with El Nino, it's going to be very, very cold this winter. Right, so there for Sophie Ellis-Bextor. And I'll stick Westlife on for you next.
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0: Dave Bexter and Take Me Home. And it plays here on Gorgeous. So are you a fan of Gladiators? Well, they've been filming this weekend because on my TikTok, the people have been posting stuff on TikTok about they've been filming in the Utilita Arena this weekend in Sheffield, which means that there's going to be another series coming at the end of the year with the celebrity special at Christmas. And obviously it's the start of January as well. So it's not long to go, everybody. Not long to go, about 4 or 5 months. Right, on the way, I've got some Bruno. Also, I've got the current one from Swifty. I knew it. I knew you from the new Toy Story film. But it's 6:30 now. Here's your latest.
1: 5 police officers have been injured after their boat crashed into Westminster Bridge. A number of the officers who were armed have been recovered from the River Thames close to the Houses of Parliament. The lawyer representing the victims of Southport killer Axel Rudakabana says he's trying to manipulate the system. The 19-year-old's been moved from Belmarsh to Broadmoor Psychiatric Hospital. The Prime Minister, Andy Burnham's chaired his first meeting at the new Number 10 North, and the former Liverpool boss Jurgen Klopp is Germany's new head coach.

and Risk It All, continuing his residency in London for the weekend. Have you been to see him yet? Do let me know. 01902 288 019 is my WhatsApp number. Let me know what you're getting up to. Let me know if you are up and about and you're off to work at the moment. Do let me know. It's always great to hear from you. Jill's been in touch. She said, good morning. Hi. She said, I'm on my way to work right now to do my nursing duties. Good on you, Jill. Good on you. If you want to do the same as Jill, get in touch now. Right, Kylie on the way. I have to go west now.

0: Kylie's first top 10 hit in the UK back in 1988, I Should Be So Lucky. And it plays here on Gorgeous. Don't forget, if you love your oldies, we have an hour of them every single weekday afternoon to cure those afternoon blues with Mike Harrison just after the news at 2 as well. 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That's gorgeous.radio. On the way, got Edwin Collins, Miles Smith and some Nelly Furtado and James Morrison, all after Showbiz. Showbiz
1: News. The Duchess of Sussex described her husband as a charmer after he made a surprise video call during her appearance on MasterChef Australia. Meghan appeared as a guest judge on the 18th season of the cooking show on Sunday, where contestants were challenged to transform a staple ingredient into a dish fit for a duchess. The couple spoke during the show's judging portion when Harry called to check in. Former US President Barack Obama is to tour the UK in a series of on-stage interviews. The 64-year-old, who became the first black president of the United States in 2009, will take an evening with President Barack Obama to Belfast, Glasgow and Manchester, following shows at the O2 in London and the 3 Arena in Dublin last year. And Sir Mick Jagger's Rolling Stones bandmates, past and present, have wished him a happy 83rd birthday. The singer's birthday on Sunday came just weeks after the band released their latest studio album, Foreign Tongues, on July the 10th. Showbiz
2: News. 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

Collins and A Girl Like You, back to the 90s, 1994 to be exact. And that's it for me. Thank you very much for your company. I'll be back tomorrow morning to do it all over again to wake you up from 5. Mark's on the way next for breakfast. He's got Nicole Scherzinger, Brandy and Monica, and kicking off with some Jonas Brothers and Marshmallow. Have a great day, whatever you get up to, and I'll see you back here in the morning. I'll leave you with this from Ariana. Ta-ra. Run.

0: it up, picking it up. Loving, I'm living, so we turning up. Yeah, we turning it up.
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4: Emergency services are bracing for more wildfires across the UK. Matthew Dudley has more.
5: Temperatures in England and Wales are set to climb yet again with a fourth heatwave on the horizon. During the last hot spell, firefighters tackled nearly 20 blazes, as parts of southern England could reach up to 32 or 33 degrees Celsius. It's as hundreds of thousands of people were evacuated from their homes in France and Spain due to the wildfires there.
4: Andy Burnham is to host his first international visitor as Prime Minister today as he welcomes Volodymyr Zelensky. The new PM says Britain's support for Ukraine remains unwavering. He'll also share new drone technology with Ukraine. A man suspected of carrying out an attack at Berlin Pride has been shot dead by police. Abdul Balout, a German citizen with alleged links to the Islamic State group, was killed after a near 24-hour manhunt. And Conservative leader Kemi Badenoch urging Andy Burnham to rule out tax rises or extra borrowing to fund social care reform. Mr. Burnham is expected to unveil plans this week, saying England's care system has been neglected. For On Radio News Hub, I'm Frankie Hertzine.
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4: Dry with sunny spells across the south. A few showers in northern areas, but rain spreading east later, becoming heavy at times. Highs of 27 degrees Celsius in the south, but much cooler in the north.
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0: From Radio News Hub, I'm Frankie Hessein. We're expecting yet another heat wave as emergency services brace for more wildfires. Hundreds of thousands have been forced to flee their homes because of them in France and Spain. The Prime Minister will welcome Volodymyr Zelensky today, promising the UK's support for Ukraine remains unwavering. To be Andy Burnham's first international visitor since entering number 10. A 33-year-old man has been arrested after four people were killed in a car crash in Derby. And Kemi Badenoch is urging the Prime Minister to rule out tax rises or extra borrowing to fund social care reform.
1: Turn up
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0: The Duchess of Sussex described her husband as a charmer after he made a surprise video call during her appearance on MasterChef Australia. Meghan appeared as a guest judge on the 18th season of The Cooking Show on Sunday, where contestants were challenged to transform a staple ingredient into a dish fit for a duchess. The couple spoke during the show's judging portion when Harry called to check in. Former US President Barack Obama is to tour the UK in a series of on-stage interviews. The 64-year-old, who became the first black president of the United States in 2009, will take an evening with President Barack Obama to Belfast, Glasgow and Manchester, following shows at the O2 in London and the 3 Arena in Dublin last year. And Sir Mick Jagger's Rolling Stones bandmates, past and present, have wished him a happy 83rd birthday. The singer's birthday on Sunday came just weeks after the band released their latest studio album, Foreign Tongues, on July the 10th. Showbiz. News.
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3: We're expecting yet another heatwave as emergency services brace for more wildfires. Matthew Dudley has more.
4: Firefighters battled significant wildfires across the UK during the last heatwave, and temperatures are expected to climb to the 30s again this week. Meanwhile, hundreds of thousands of people have been forced to flee their homes because of fires in France and Spain. Crews have already spent days fighting large wildfires in Wales and Scotland, with some people told to evacuate there as well.
3: The man accused of carrying out an attack at Berlin Pride has been shot by police. Authorities say one person was killed and several others injured when Abdul Balout, a German citizen with links to the Islamic State group, allegedly attacked those attending the festival with a van. The Prime Minister will welcome Volodymyr Zelensky today, promising the UK support for Ukraine remains unwavering. It'll be Andy Burnham's first international visitor since entering number 10, and he'll hand over new drone technology to Ukraine. And Luke Littler's cruised his way to retaining his world match play title in Blackpool, beating Gerwyn Price 18-9. From Radio News Hub, I'm Frankie Hairsine.
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3: Dry with sunny spells across the south. A few showers in northern areas, but rain spreading east later, becoming heavy at times. Highs of 27 degrees Celsius in the south, but much cooler in the north.

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0: Justin Timberlake, Mirrors. It's Gorgeous Radio Breakfast. Good morning to you and welcome to your Monday. If you just joined us, 26 minutes after 8. Mark with you till 10. I've got some Dexy Midnight Runners and Todd Terry. First is 8:27. Let's get your latest.
1: From Radio News Hub, I'm Frankie Hairsign. We're expecting yet another heat wave as emergency services brace for more wildfires. A yellow heat health alert is in place across large parts of England from tomorrow. Andy Burnham is to host his first international visitor as Prime Minister today as he welcomes Ukrainian President Volodymyr Zelensky. A man suspected of carrying out an attack at Berlin Pride has been shot dead by police. And the NHS in England will collapse unless action is taken to fix the social care system. That's the word from the Prime Minister today. Andy Burnham's expected to announce plans to address it.

Dexy's Midnight Runners plays on Gorgeous Radio Breakfast. It's 8:34. How you doing? Mark Stevens with you all the way through until 10 o'clock. And do you know what? I actually forgot what rain feels like. We had some rain yesterday in the West Midlands and I felt like sort of dancing in it, really. It was so nice. And I never thought I'd say that as a British person, that the rain is nice. Fast forward about a month's time and I'll be absolutely sick of it. And I know we're probably going to do that British thing about, oh, you know, well, the garden and the grass needs it. But, yeah, maybe not too much rain, just a light shower every now and then. Thank you. Alison Limerick's on the way first. Here's Amy McDonald.

0: Love more throwbacks like this from a brilliant era of music, of course, talking about the 90s. Well, the 90s at 9 incoming in just over 20 minutes' time. You're locked into Gorgeous Radio Breakfast. My name's Mark. Hope you are good. If you want to get in touch, let me know what you're up to, what I'm soundtracking on your Monday. My WhatsApp number, you can save it on your phone, 01902 288019. Or if you've got the Gorgeous Radio app, you can pop me a message through there. On the way between now and 9, got some Bruno Mars. So jealous if you managed to see him at Wembley recently. And of course, Sabrina Carpenter. Showbiz
1: news. The Duchess of Sussex described her husband as a charmer after he made a surprise video call during her appearance on MasterChef Australia. Meghan appeared as a guest judge on the 18th season of The Cooking Show on Sunday, where contestants were challenged to transform a staple ingredient into a dish fit for a duchess. The couple spoke during the show's judging portion when Harry called to check in. Former US President Barack Obama is to tour the UK in a series of on-stage interviews. The 64-year-old, who became the first black president of the United States in 2009, will take an evening with President Barack Obama to Belfast, Glasgow and Manchester, following shows at the O2 in London and the 3 Arena in Dublin last year. And Sir Mick Jagger's Rolling Stones bandmates, past and present, have wished him a happy 83rd birthday. The singer's birthday on Sunday came just weeks after the band released their latest studio album, Foreign Tongues, on July the 10th. Showbiz
2: news. 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

Coolio, LV, Gangster's Paradise, Bruno Mars before that. 10 minutes away from the 90s at 9, you're locked into Gorgeous Radio Breakfast. It's Mark Stevens here. Hope you are well. If you love your oldies, make sure you stick around for the perfect soundtrack. It's going to be on the way from 1 o'clock. Mike Harrison's got you on afternoons with 60 minutes of the oldies from 2 o'clock. Right, some Rixton. Haven't heard that in ages. That's on the way after Cheryl on Gorgeous.

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3: Emergency services are bracing for more wildfires across the UK. Matthew Dudley has more.
4: Temperatures in England and Wales are set to climb yet again with a fourth heatwave on the horizon, as parts of southern England could reach up to 32 or 33 degrees Celsius. It's as hundreds of thousands of people were evacuated from their homes in France and Spain due to the wildfires there. The UK government also offered military support to help tackle the Cairngorms wildfire.
3: Andy Burnham is to host his first international visitor as Prime Minister as he welcomes Volodymyr Zelensky today. The new PM says Britain's support for Ukraine remains unwavering. We also share new drone technology with Ukraine. A man suspected of carrying out an attack at Berlin Pride has been shot dead by police. Abdul Balot, a German citizen with alleged links to the Islamic State group, was killed after a near 24-hour manhunt. And the north-south divide in life expectancy in England has widened over the past decade. That's according to the King's Fund. Their new research finds that there's a three-year difference between London and the northeast. From Radio News Hub, I'm Frankie Hersine.
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3: Dry with sunny spells across the south. A few showers in northern areas, but rain spreading east later, becoming heavy at times. Highs of 27 degrees Celsius in the south, but much cooler in the north.
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6: Welcome along to the best era of music. I take you to 1993 with a sample on an MJ Classic. Some Desiree on the way. First, let's kick things off with one of my favourites from Savage Garden.

What is she going to look like with a chimney on her? Never understood those lyrics, but I love it. Taking you back to 1993 with a Tampa and Feel It. Desiree before that. It's for 90s at 9. Hope you're good. All the way through till 10 o'clock. You've got gorgeous radio breakfast. But the first part of the 9 o'clock hour, we take you back in time to the 90s. More great memories on the way. Some Sheryl Crow for you. And a beautiful song by the Tony Rich Project. First, one of my all-time favourite floor fillers. It's Real McCoy and Another Night. Taking you back to the early 90s right here. Mark Stevens on Gorgeous Radio Breakfast. Let's do it.

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1: Final song of the 90s at 9, taking you to 1995, Tony Rich Project and Nobody Knows. More nostalgia like that tomorrow morning from 9 a.m. Hey, hope you're good. It's Mark Stevens on Breakfast, soundtracking your Monday, getting you through the difficult part of the week. But I've got great tunes for you as well. Harry Styles, Culture Club, and some Sam Smith next.
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0: Uncle Cracker and Follow Me, Sam Smith, and Stay With Me before that. Sam Smith back with new music as well. So good to hear the Vare back, and I cannot wait to hear an album, maybe potentially on the horizon. It's Gorgeous Radio Breakfast at 9:41. Got some Ray and Amy Grant on the way next. Showbiz
1: News. The Duchess of Sussex described her husband as a charmer after he made a surprise video call during her appearance on MasterChef Australia. Meghan appeared as a guest judge on the 18th season of The Cooking Show on Sunday, where contestants were challenged to transform a staple ingredient into a dish fit for a duchess. The couple spoke during the show's judging portion when Harry called to check in. Former US President Barack Obama is to tour the UK in a series of on-stage interviews. The 64-year-old, who became the first black president of the United States in 2009, will take an evening with President Barack Obama to Belfast, Glasgow and Manchester, following shows at the O2 in London and the 3 Arena in Dublin last year. And Sir Mick Jagger's Rolling Stones bandmates, past and present, have wished him a happy 83rd birthday. The singer's birthday on Sunday came just weeks after the band released their latest studio album, Foreign Tongues, on July the 10th. Showbiz
2: News. Gorgeous.
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Perfect vibes for a Monday. A bit of Spice Girls and Stop. Maroon 5 before that. It's Gorgeous Radio Breakfast wrapped up for another day. Mark Stevens here, back with you tomorrow morning from 7. Mike Harrison's got you from 1 with the Oldies Hour from 2. The soundtrack your workday from 10 o'clock. We've got some Benson Boone, Shola Amma and some George Ezra. And of course, the big drive home, the bit you're going to be looking forward to all day, getting home. Craig Dane's on the way from 4. Here's Dasha and Austin.

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3: We're expecting yet another heat wave as emergency services brace for more wildfires. Matthew Dudley has more.
4: Firefighters battled significant wildfires across the UK during the last heat wave, and temperatures are expected to climb to the 30s again this week. Meanwhile, hundreds of thousands of people have been forced to flee their homes because of fires in France and Spain. Crews have already spent days fighting large wildfires in Wales and Scotland, with some people told to evacuate there as well.
3: We've also heard this morning that two people have been pulled from the sea in Cornwall. Elsewhere, the Prime Minister will welcome Volodymyr Zelensky today, promising the UK support for Ukraine remains unwavering. It'll be Andy Burnham's first international visit since entering number 10, and he'll hand over new drone technology to Ukraine. Funeral director Robert Bush will be sentenced this week after pleading guilty to 67 offences affecting hundreds of victims. The 48-year-old gave families the wrong ashes and left bodies at his site for months. And Luke Littler's cruised his way to retaining the World Match Play title in Blackpool, beating Gerwyn Price 18-9. From Radio News Sub, I'm Frankie Head. Sign.
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3: A dry and sunny day in the south, cloudier and wetter in the north, but rain spreading east later, potentially heavy at times. Warmest in the south with highs of 27 degrees Celsius and much cooler in the north.

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3: Emergency services are bracing for more wildfires across the UK. Matthew Dudley has more.
4: Temperatures in England and Wales are set to climb yet again with a fourth heatwave on the horizon. During the last hot spell, firefighters tackled nearly 20 blazes, as parts of southern England could reach up to 32 or 33 degrees Celsius. It's as hundreds of thousands of people were evacuated from their homes in France and Spain due to the wildfires there. The UK government also offered military support to help tackle the Cairngorms wildfire.
3: Meanwhile, three people have died after getting into difficulty in the water this weekend. Two of them, a man and a woman, were pulled from the water at Fistral Beach in Newquay last night. Andy Burnham is to host his first international visitor as Prime Minister today as he welcomes Volodymyr Zelensky. The new PM says Britain's support for Ukraine remains unwavering. We'll also share new drone technology with Ukraine. And wildlife presenter Bill Oddie has died at the age of 85. Announcing the news, his agent called him Britain's best-loved birder. From Radio News Hub, I'm Frankie Hess. Sign.
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3: A dry and sunny day in the south. Cloudier and wetter in the north, but rain spreading east later, potentially heavy at times. Warmest in the south with highs of 27 degrees Celsius and much cooler in the north.

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3: Emergency services are continuing to battle wildfires across parts of the UK and mainland Europe. Matthew Dudley reports.
4: Firefighters battled significant wildfires across the UK during the last heat wave, and temperatures are expected to climb to the 30s again this week. A yellow heat health alert's in place across large parts of England from tomorrow. Meanwhile, hundreds of thousands of people have been forced to flee their homes because of fires in France and Spain. Crews have already spent days fighting large wildfires in Wales and Scotland, with some people told to evacuate there as well.
3: Three people have died after getting into difficulty at sea. A man and a woman have both been pronounced dead at Fishtraw Beach in Newquay, and a man's died at West Wittering Beach in Sussex. The funeral director who kept bodies and gave people the wrong ashes has apologised while on his way into court. Robert Bush from Otley in West Yorkshire has pleaded guilty to 67 offences and is due to be sentenced this week. And TV presenter and comedian Bill Oddie has died at the age of 85. That's the latest from Radio News Hub. I'm David Hall.
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3: Dry and sunny in the south, cloudier and wetter in the north, but rain will spread east and could be heavy at times. Warmest in the south though, with a high of 27 degrees Celsius.
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3: Emergency services are bracing for more wildfires across Britain. Matthew Dudley has more.
4: Temperatures in England and Wales are set to climb yet again with a fourth heatwave on the horizon. During the last hot spell, firefighters tackled nearly 20 blazes, as parts of southern England could reach up to 32 or 33 degrees Celsius. The UK government also offered military support to help tackle the Cairngorms wildfire.
3: Robert Bush, the funeral director who gave people the wrong ashes, has apologised to grieving families on his way into court.
5: Mr. Bush, is that
6: your final message? You're sorry.
7: Have you got anything to say to your victims, Bush?
3: Besieged by reporters, the 48-year-old from Otley in West Yorkshire has pleaded guilty to 67 offences and is currently in court for sentencing. Andy Burnham's to meet Ukraine's President Zelensky later. He's the first international leader to meet the new Prime Minister. And wildlife presenter Bill Oddie has died at the age of 85. That's the latest from Radio News Hub. I'm David Hall.
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3: Dry and sunny in the south, cloudier and wetter in the north, but rain will spread east and could be heavy at times. Warmest in the south, though, with a high of 27 degrees Celsius.
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10: 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Hope you're doing okay. 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We're kicking off with Miles Smith and Niall Horan.
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Domino, Jesse J on Gorgeous Radio. A very good afternoon to you. Do you remember playing dominoes as a kid? You used to line them up in a row and then, knock one down there, all the way around. And you could see if you could jump it off the table and continue it on. And then you watched it on Blue Peter or something. And there were thousands and thousands and thousands of dominoes and it lasted for ages. And your 12 or whatever looked a bit lame after that. I think you could also play a game called dominoes, but that was nowhere near as fun. Good afternoon, it's the afternoon show. Mike Harrison here until 4, playing Girls Aloud now. No good advice.

0: Watermelon Sugar. Harry Styles and Watermelon Sugar playing on Gorgeous. Good afternoon. Hope your weekend went well, by the way. Have you been following any of the Commonwealth Games? Yes. Good to see you. All the swimming and everything going on at the moment and the gymnastics. Wow. Unfortunately, not as much live on terrestrial TV as there has been in the past. Channel 5 do a good wrap-up in the evenings, but it's not quite the same as watching, you know, dipping in live from time to time. Mike Harrison here, on the radio through till 4. We've got Have You Ever Wondered coming up soon, and the Oldies Hour at 2, and the Afternoon Music Challenge later.
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Fantasy from Mariah Carey playing on Gorgeous Radio. Now, right about this time, we explore the world around us and see if we can explain something about it. Last week, we had some good ones, actually. Why your dog circles before lying down and why elephants flap their ears. This week, we got some good ones, too. Why your ears pop underwater. Why meerkats stand up on their hind legs. Why bees rest on flowers. We'll do that one on Thursday. And on Friday, in the heart of summer, we're going to do why your nose runs in cold weather. But today, we'll do why bats hang upside down. Have you ever wondered why they can't be bothered to stand the right way up? Well, we'll find out in a couple of minutes' time, after the next two or three songs right here at Gorgeous. First of which comes from Aha.

0: London Beats, I've Been Thinking About You, playing on Gorgeous Radio. A very good afternoon to you. If you just switched on, welcome along. It's Mike Harrison here until 4 o'clock on the afternoon show. Thank you for tuning our way this afternoon. Plenty of choice around these days, and we're thrilled that you've joined us. And we're doing Why Bats Hang Upside Down. Have you wondered why they roost upside down? Well, their wings aren't strong enough to launch them from the ground. Hanging gives them a perfect takeoff position. They simply let go and fall into flight. Oh, okay, that makes sense. Roosting high also keeps them safe from predators. Their feet lock automatically when they hang, so it takes no effort to stay in place. Okay, so they don't have to sort of grip, they just lock. A gravity-assisted lifestyle built for flight, so now you know. That's why bats hang upside down. Never thought of it like that. Here's the showbiz. Showbiz
1: news. The Duchess of Sussex described her husband as a charmer after he made a surprise video call during her appearance on MasterChef Australia. Meghan appeared as a guest judge on the 18th season of the cooking show on Sunday, where contestants were challenged to transform a staple ingredient into a dish fit for a duchess. The couple spoke during the show's judging portion when Harry called to check in. Former US President Barack Obama is to tour the UK in a series of on-stage interviews. The 64-year-old, who became the first black president of the United States in 2009, will take an evening with President Barack Obama to Belfast, Glasgow and Manchester, following shows at the O2 in London and the 3 Arena in Dublin last year. And Sir Mick Jagger's Rolling Stones bandmates, past and present, have wished him a happy 83rd birthday. The singer's birthday on Sunday came just weeks after the band released their latest studio album, Foreign Tongues, on July the 10th. Showbiz
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And every once in a while, I start texting, write a paragraph, but then I delete the message. Think about you like a pastime, I could cry.

Will Smith, Men in Black, playing on Gorgeous Radio. Coming up after the 2 o'clock headlines, we have the perfect antidote to a Monday afternoon. It's called the Oldies Hour. It features the best of the 80s and more, and it's on the way shortly here at Gorgeous Radio. 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
3: Emergency services are continuing to battle wildfires across parts of the UK and mainland Europe. Matthew Dudley reports.
4: Firefighters battled significant wildfires across the UK during the last heatwave, and temperatures are expected to climb to the

0: 30s again this week. A yellow heat health alert's in place across large parts of England from tomorrow. Meanwhile, hundreds of thousands of people have been forced to flee their homes because of fires in France and Spain. Crews have already spent days fighting large wildfires in Wales and Scotland, with some people told to evacuate there as well.
1: Three people have died after getting into difficulty at sea. A man and a woman have both been pronounced dead at Fishtrawl Beach in Newquay, and a man's died at West Wittering Beach in Sussex. The funeral director who kept bodies and gave people the wrong ashes has apologised while on his way into court. 48-year-old Robert Bush from Otley in West Yorkshire has pleaded guilty to 67 offences and is in court for sentencing. And TV presenter and comedian Bill Oddie has died at the age of 85. That's the latest from Radio News Hub. I'm David Hall.
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1: Dry and sunny in the south, cloudier and wetter in the north, but rain will spread east and could be heavy at times. Warmest in the south, though, with a high of 27 degrees Celsius.
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3: This is

couple from the 80s, followed by that one from 1975. December 1963 was the name of the song, even though it wasn't from 1963. Open brackets, Oh What a Night by the Four Seasons, playing on Gorgeous. Welcome along, this is the Oldies Hour for a Monday afternoon, the perfect antidote to the first day after the weekend. Hope your weekday's going as well as it could do. Pink Floyd now, as we keep the music flowing. This is Pure Class, another brick in the wall at Gorgeous. We are

0: Stand by, quiz question coming your way. Who originally had that as a hit in 1967? You'd never guess in a million years, I don't think. You'd have to be a real music buff. Robert Knight, originally written for him. It was a 1967 hit and has been covered numerous times. The most successful version in the UK was performed by Love Affair, which is what you just heard. Love Affair with Everlasting Love. And the highest charting version in the US was performed by Carl Carlton. So now you know. In the unlikely event that somebody says, Everlasting Love by Love Affair was originally a hit for whom, you could say Robert Knight. And if they say, what was the most successful chart performance in the US, you'd say Carl Carlton, and you'd win the quiz.
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0: Marvin Gaye, Let's Get It On, playing on Gorgeous. We played four songs there in a row. That's called An Awesome Foursome right here on the afternoon show on Gorgeous Radio. We do it every afternoon on the Oldies Hour. Sometimes we do it twice. Depends how nice we're feeling. Zoom from Fat Larry's band, Sowing the Seeds of Love, Tears for Fears. Billie Jean, Michael Jackson. And if you missed any of them, well, tune in earlier next time. And then we concluded it with one from 1973, Marvin Gaye, Let's Get It On. What we're going to play next, after a wee short pause, Stevie Wonder is on the way. Isn't she lovely?
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Gold, Spandau Ballet on Gorgeous Radio. We're doing the Oldies Hour. A very good afternoon to you. Hope your Monday afternoon is going well. Don't worry, a couple of more hours and it'll be done and dusted and it'll seem like history. Queen taking us towards the headlines at 3. Then we'll play you John Waite. Then we'll do the news at 3. And then we'll come back with some more great songs and the Afternoon Music Challenge.

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3: Emergency services are bracing for more wildfires across the UK. Matthew Dudley has more.
4: Temperatures in England and Wales are set to climb yet again with a fourth heatwave on the horizon. During the last hot spell, firefighters tackled nearly 20 blazes, as parts of southern England could reach up to 32 or 33 degrees Celsius. The UK government also offered military support to help tackle the Cairngorms wildfire.
3: Robert Bush, the funeral director who gave people the wrong ashes, has apologised to grieving families on his way into court.
5: Mr. Bush, that's your final message. You're sorry.
3: Besieged by reporters, the 48-year-old from Otley in West Yorkshire has pleaded guilty to 67 offences and is currently in court for sentencing. Andy Burnham's to meet Ukraine's President Volodymyr Zelensky later. He's the first international leader to meet the new Prime Minister since he took office last week. And wildlife presenter Bill Oddie has died at the age of 85. That's the latest from Radio News Hub. I'm David Hall.
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4: Outbreaks of rain will spread across northern areas this evening, turning heavy at times. Dry in the south with clear spells and a few fog patches, a low of 15 degrees Celsius.
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5: Well, we're into the last third of the show now, and it's the best bit, I'm sure you'll agree. We've got the Afternoon Music Challenge on the way, a clue to solve and a hit to identify. We'll do that for you in 10 minutes' time, but first, we kick off with Sabrina Carpenter.

Janet Jackson, Whoops Now, on Gorgeous Radio. Welcome along, it's Mike here on the radio through till four, and then Craig Dane is here with a big drive home for a Monday afternoon and evening. We're about to do the afternoon music challenge. How it works is like this. I'll read out a clue, and the answer is always a song. It's a song I'll play in around about 20 minutes' time, so you've got plenty of time to work it out. It's a daft old clue today, so you'll need a song title and an artist or group from this clue. A quandary, but who has it? It's not Ellie, Jelly, Welly or Belly. What? Yeah, I told you it was a daft old clue today. A quandary, but who has it? It's not Ellie, Jelly, Welly or Belly. Have a little think. You might need a notepad. If you do, go grab one quick. I'll recap the clue after the next couple of songs, the first one of which comes from Lewis Capaldi.

0: It's a beautiful day. Well, it's been beautiful for weeks on end now, which is great. Is it getting tiring yet, all this wonderful weather? It's causing havoc in some parts of Europe, as you've no doubt have heard on the news. Michael Bublé there, It's a Beautiful Day, playing on Gorgeous. A quandary, but who has it? It's not Ellie, Jelly, Welly or Belly. If you just switched on, you're wondering what the heck I'm talking about. Well, it's the clue to a song I'll play in 10 minutes' time or thereabouts. You have to decipher the clue, identify the hit, and yell it out at the top of your voice before anybody else in your workplace or household. And you have to do that in the next 10 minutes, and then I'll play the song in full. A quandary, but who has it? It's not Ellie, Jelly, Welly or Belly. Very best of luck. You might need it.
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2: 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Is the sound of saying, I got you, mate? 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Is the sound of mates getting home instead of here? Click your seatbelt, because you're twice as likely to be killed or seriously injured if you don't think.
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2: When I first saw you, I saw love. And the first time you touched me,

Sweet little song, Shania Twain. You're still the one playing on Gorgeous Radio. It's the afternoon show with Mike till four, and we're about to unveil the answer to the afternoon music challenge. A quandary, but who has it? It's not Ellie, Jelly, Welly or Belly. That was a clue today. Bit of a daft old clue. Well, a quandary, another word for a quandary, a dilemma. So that's the name of the song. Who has that dilemma? Well, it's not Ellie, Welly, Jelly or Belly. It's something that rhymes with those, which you probably worked out. So it's Kelly and Nelly. Well done if you got it right. Kelly Rowland featuring Nelly and Dilemma playing for you now on Gorgeous Radio. Lots of points if you got it right today.

0: Ironic, Alanis Morissette on Gorgeous Radio. I'm still fuming, by the way, from Saturday. I was supposed to be playing cricket on Saturday afternoon in a league match. And the opposition captain called me up on Thursday evening, 5 o'clock in the afternoon, and said, I can't, mate, raise a team. You'll have to take the points. We concede. Okay, that's fine. So we get all the points, but we don't get any of the action, which was a bit of a shame. So that was gave us, whatever, a day and a bit to try and organise another fixture, which we thought we had done. We'd arranged another fixture for a visiting team to come and play us. Yeah, that was all arranged. And then at 10:30 on a Friday night, they pulled out. Oh, I was fuming. And then on Saturday afternoon, we looked at various cricketing websites and we found that they were playing somebody else closer to where they live. That's just naughty. That's just evil. Very, very cross about that. Anyway, I'm beginning to calm down, but only just. Let's do the showbiz.
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2: Tributes have been paid to TV presenter and comedian Bill Oddie. The wildlife expert has died at the age of 85. He shot to fame as part of the comedy trio The Goodies before becoming the first presenter of TV's Spring Watch. Luke Little is to take part in a TV show in which members of the public attempt to beat him at darts. Beat Luke Littler, which will air on Netflix, will see hopefuls take on the world number one for a chance to win £501,000. Ryan Reynolds has walked the floor at San Diego Comic Con while dressed as Deadpool. The 49-year-old actor is marking the 10th anniversary by appearing at the annual fan convention. And the National Portrait Gallery has acquired a new portrait of pop star Charlie XCX. The photograph, which shows the singer leaning back against a wall wearing a white crop top and black jeans, was taken in 2024 by British photographer and director Harley Weir. Officials at the Portrait Gallery have described her as one of the defining artists of our time.
1: News.
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Daniel Merriweather and Red playing on Gorgeous. And before that, it was Donna Lewis. I love you always, forever. Right, that's the end of my turn. Craig Dane is waiting in the wings. Well, we don't really have wings here, but he's on the other side of the studio, getting his records ready. That's just nonsense. There are no such things as records in radio stations anymore. It's just a computer that has all the songs stored on it, a bit like you and every song you've ever owned now on your phone. Anyway, he's got a really good show for you this afternoon, and I hope you can keep him company. He's here just after the headlines at 4. As for me, I'm out of here after Bonnie Tyler and Total Eclipse of the Heart. See you tomorrow afternoon at 1. Ta-da!

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3: More than 75 firefighters remain at the scene in the Cairngorms to tackle the wildfire. The UK government has offered military support following a request by Scotland's Justice Secretary. But First Minister John Swinney says that's not necessary and the UK government can't offer much more. A care worker who took degrading pictures of dementia patients and sent them on Snapchat has been sentenced. 28-year-old Kiara Corvin has been handed a probation order and given 100 hours of community service. She committed the offences while working as a healthcare assistant at Craigavon Area Hospital. PSNI Detective Chief Inspector Claire MacDonald spoke after the sentencing.
4: They and their families depended on former healthcare assistant Kiara Corvin to take care of them, and they trusted that she would maintain their health and their dignity. She did not do this. Corvin exploited their vulnerabilities, and she did this for her own entertainment.
3: And TV presenter Chris Packham is among those celebrating Bill Oddie, who died aged 85 on Saturday. That's the latest from Radio News Hub. I'm Holly Hughes.
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3: Mostly dry with clear spells, but a few showers and cloud affecting some parts. Cooler temperatures for many with lows of 15 degrees Celsius.
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Kylie Minogue on Gorgeous. Forgot about that one, didn't you? It's All the Lovers. Before that, a 90s floor filler bringing back the weekend vibe. With Dreamer, this is Craig Dane, and this is Craig David on Gorgeous.

0: What a great song, Bill Withers and Lovely Day on the Big Drive Home from Gorgeous. Although it's not really your usual Big Drive Home, because for the next 6 weeks, you might be off with the kids. Have you treated yourself to all your annual leave for the whole of the school holidays? Or are you one of them who make sure that you don't book leave during the school holidays so you're away from all the madness that the kids bring? Right, on the way next on Gorgeous Radio, going to play you Charlie Puth, Changes. That's a great song. Plan B, She Said. And Baby Bird, You're Gorgeous, plays in the next 10 minutes. Gorgeous Radio's signature song. Coming up soon on Gorgeous.
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0: Plan B, and she said on Gorgeous Radio. 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
1: Two bodies recovered from Fistral Beach in Newquay last night were a father and daughter. Their identification follows reports of them getting into difficulty at sea. A 28-year-old care worker has been sentenced after taking degrading pictures of dementia patients in Northern Ireland. More than 75 firefighters remain at the scene in the Cairngorms to tackle the wildfire. Former US President Barack Obama is touring the UK. And TV presenter Chris Packham is among those paying tribute to Bill Oddie, who's died aged 85.

0: Extreme and More Than Words on Gorgeous Radio. This is Craig Dane till 7. How are you? I remember as a kid how quick the 6 week school holidays went. Now I'm older, it feels like they go on for months. Of course, if you're a kid in Europe, they do go on for months because they get 3 months off, don't they? Lucky things. Our temperatures pretty much match Europe now, so I feel like that might be the case for us soon.
1: We are
2: gorgeous.
1: 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Welcome to Apollo Wolverhampton, a vibrant events venue set in a stunning historic cinema right in the heart of the city. 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Bongos Bingo, Black Country Championship Wrestling, word of mouth, and so much more. So, are you ready? See what's on next at apollowolverhampton.co.uk. Apollo Wolverhampton, more than just a night out.

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3: A week after entering Downing Street, Andy Burnham has welcomed his first international visitor.
4: Vladimir, you are the first leader I have welcomed in person since taking office. And that is no accident. It is intended to send a very clear message. We are with Ukraine 100%. I am personally with you 100%, Mr. President.
3: The Prime Minister and Ukrainian President were addressing troops at Portsmouth Naval Base in Hampshire. Two people who died after getting into difficulty at sea were father and daughter. Officers were called to Fistral Beach in Newquay last night. A man in his 60s and a woman in her 30s, who were both from Doncaster, were pronounced dead at the scene. And the King's right-hand man, Sir Clive Alderton, has announced he'll retire next year, 20 years after first joining the royal household. The King and Queen's principal private secretary will step down in May. That's the latest from Radio News Hub. I'm Holly Hughes.
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3: Mostly dry with clear spells, but a few showers and cloud affecting some parts. Cooler temperatures for many with lows of 15 degrees Celsius.
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7: 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Ed Sheeran starts off 5 o'clock.
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Camila Cabello and Havana on Gorgeous Radio's Big Drive Home. Ed Sheeran started off 5 o'clock. At his San Diego gig a few days back, in fact, nearly a week ago, on Tuesday, Alex Warren jumped up on stage because he was there with him and they performed Ordinary together. That was quite a special moment. I feel like that's the only reason that he went to the Ed Sheeran gig, Alex Warren, just to sing his song, Steal His Thunder.

0: all the summer tunes here on Gorgeous Radio, and some places saw a teeny tiny bit of rain over the weekend. Didn't last long though at all. Minutes. This week we are in for another hot week. Today 25, it's been quite nice actually. Tomorrow and Wednesday, highs of 30 degrees, and the rest of the week kind of hovering around 26, 27. Right, this is Craig Dane on Gorgeous Radio till 7 o'clock with all the best music. Ray, Where Is My Husband? It is still, even now, in the top 10. I'm going to play it for you in 2 seconds. Adele as well, Set Fire to the Rain. And then The Adventures of Stevie V coming up.
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0: The Adventures of Stevie V and Dirty Cash. Adele, Set Fire to the Rain, and Ray, Where Is My Husband? Just an example of the brilliant music that we play here on Gorgeous Radio. 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
1: Two bodies recovered from Fistral Beach in Newquay last night were a father and daughter. Their identification follows reports of them getting into difficulty at sea. A 28-year-old care worker has been sentenced after taking degrading pictures of dementia patients in Northern Ireland. More than 75 firefighters remain at the scene in the Cairngorms to tackle the wildfire. Former US President Barack Obama is touring the UK. And TV presenter Chris Packham is among those paying tribute to Bill Oddie, who's died aged 85.
2: Turn up the best music throughout the summer. We are gorgeous. Gorgeous.

0: Anyone else just think of Miranda Hart, the TV series, with any Heather Small song? Me too. Showbiz
1: news. Tributes have been paid to TV presenter and comedian Bill Oddie. The wildlife expert has died at the age of 85. He shot to fame as part of the comedy trio The Goodies before becoming the first presenter of TV's Spring Watch. Luke Little is to take part in a TV show in which members of the public attempt to beat him at darts. Beat Luke Littler, which will air on Netflix, will see hopefuls take on the world number one for a chance to win £501,000. Ryan Reynolds has walked the floor at San Diego Comic Con while dressed as Deadpool. The 49-year-old actor is marking the 10th anniversary by appearing at the annual fan convention. And the National Portrait Gallery has acquired a new portrait of pop star Charlie XCX. The photograph, which shows the singer leaning back against a wall wearing a white crop top and black jeans, was taken in 2024 by British photographer and director Harley Weir. Officials at the Portrait Gallery have described her as one of the defining artists of our time. News. Gorgeous.
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3: Andy Burnham's welcome to Volodymyr Zelensky to the UK.
4: We know your fight is vital for our security, but this is also something that we feel in our gut. We do not like injustice in this country. We don't like to see innocent people suffering. So we are with you. The whole country is with you.
3: He says having the Ukrainian president as his first visitor was an intentional and symbolic step. The funeral director, who kept bodies and gave people the wrong ashes, has apologised while on his way into courts. 48-year-old Robert Bush from Otley in West Yorkshire has pleaded guilty to 67 offences and is due to be sentenced this week. And a pro-Palestine protester who climbed Big Ben barefoot and sat there for 17 hours has been handed a suspended prison sentence. Daniel Day, who's 30, triggered a major emergency services response and caused road closures around Westminster when he scaled the London landmark. That's the latest from Radio News Hub. I'm Holly Hughes.
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3: Heavy and more persistent outbreaks of rain moving in overnight, accompanied by brisk winds in some parts. Mostly dry elsewhere with some clear spells and generally warm with lows of 15 degrees Celsius.
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1: 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Somba Homewrecker plays next, and I've lined up my favourite from the Grease soundtrack. Features quite early in the film Grease, actually, probably about 15 minutes in. It's coming up from John and Olivia very soon.
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0: Such a nice song. John Secada and Just Another Day. This is Monday's Big Drive Home. Already the last week of July. I remember as a kid how fast the 6 week school holidays went. I feel like they don't anymore now. I'm 33. They just drag. I'm like, get those kids back to school ASAP. It was like months. And Maroon 5, Sugar next. Chapel Roan, Pink Pony Club as well. On the way in a sec.
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Such a good Anastasia song. It's One Day in Your Life on Gorgeous Radio. More music after seven for you. Benson Boone, Maloko, Sing It Back. Dario G, Sunshine, be ready to turn that one up. And JLS, Everybody in Love. I'll leave you with Inner City. This is Craig Dane. I'll see you tomorrow at four.

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3: A man who climbed Big Ben and sat there for 17 hours in a pro-Palestine protest has been handed a suspended sentence. 30-year-old Daniel Day met his supporters outside Southwark Crown Court.
4: Well, if it's not obvious, I think I'd prison. So that's the result. But yeah, so result, not in prison, happy with that.
3: The court heard how Day cost the taxpayer at least £92,000 as he refused to come down and live-streamed his protest on Instagram. The thoughts of the Prince and Princess of Wales are with everyone affected by the devastating wildfires across France, Spain and the UK. That's in a message from William on social media. And the King's right-hand man, Sir Clive Alderton, has announced he'll retire next year, 20 years after first joining the royal household. The King and Queen's principal private secretary will step down in May. That's the latest from Radio News Hub. I'm Holly Hughes.
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3: Heavy and more persistent outbreaks of rain moving in overnight, accompanied by brisk winds in some parts. Mostly dry elsewhere with some clear spells and generally warm with lows of 15 degrees Celsius.
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0: 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But this is also something that we feel in our gut. We do not like injustice in this country. We don't like to see innocent people suffering. So we are with you.
1: He says having the Ukrainian president as his first visitor was an intentional and symbolic step. That's the latest from Radio News Hub. I'm Holly Hughes.
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1: Heavy and more persistent outbreaks of rain moving in overnight, accompanied by brisk winds in some parts. Mostly dry elsewhere with some clear spells and generally warm with lows of 15 degrees Celsius.

0: Duchess. Your night is only as good as where it starts. 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
5: 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And here's Nikki, driving off for a morning coffee. 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
3: Equalities Minister Bridget Phillipson has been appointed Labour Party chairwoman by Andy Burnham. Announcing her appointment, the Prime Minister says she'll make sure the Labour Party is match fit for the next election. Armed officers will be deployed for the UK's largest Pride Festival. It's following the attack on Berlin's Pride event. It left one person dead and injured at least 29 others. And a man who climbed Big Ben and sat there for 17 hours in a pro-Palestine protest has been handed a suspended sentence. 30-year-old Daniel Day met his supporters outside Southwark Crown Court.

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1: Some patchy light rain and heavier, more persistent outbreaks in some parts, accompanied by brisk winds. Mostly dry elsewhere with clear spells and lows of 15 degrees Celsius.

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3: Police are conducting inquiries into an image shared on social media after Reform UK reported Green Party leader Zach Polanski over a picture on his Instagram. The image featured a man wearing a T-shirt with the message "We're only making plans for Nigel" and an image of a guillotine. Mr Farage has called for Mr Polanski to be arrested. Prime Minister Andy Burnham has been in talks with Ukrainian President Volodymyr Zelensky.
4: I thought I would get on well with him, and I did. We got on very well indeed, and this is going to be a close partnership. I intend to visit soon, and we will build this, and we will work through the different issues that President Zelensky has, many of which we've gone into today.
3: And French President Emmanuel Macron has urged fire crews to stay strong. It says they battle to bring a monster wildfire under control. The fires burned through an area four times the size of Paris. That's the latest from Radio News Hub. I'm Holly Hughes.
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3: Nigel Farage is calling for Green Party leader Zach Polanski to be arrested. It's after an image on Polanski's Instagram showed a man with a shirt reading "We're only making plans for Nigel," followed by an image of a guillotine. Police are conducting inquiries after a report was made by Reform UK. Equalities Minister Bridget Phillipson has been appointed Labour Party chairwoman by Andy Burnham. Announcing her appointment, the Prime Minister says she'll make sure the Labour Party is match fit for the next election. Armed officers will be deployed for the UK's largest Pride Festival. It's following the attack on Berlin's Pride event, which left one person dead and injured at least 29 others. And Marine Week starts today. Danielle Clifford is from the Wildlife Trusts.
4: It doesn't matter where you live around the UK, you are connected to our seas. Every second breath you breathe comes from the ocean. 95% of the UK's imports and exports come from our seas. Every single plug goes back to our seas.
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3: Some patchy light rain and heavier, more persistent outbreaks in some parts, accompanied by brisk winds. Mostly dry elsewhere with clear spells and lows of 15 degrees Celsius.
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3: Police are conducting inquiries into an image shared on social media after Reform UK reported Green Party leader Zach Polanski over a picture on his Instagram. The image featured a man wearing a black T-shirt with the message, "We're only making plans for Nigel," and an image of a guillotine. Mr Farage has called for Mr Polanski to be arrested. Prime Minister Andy Burnham has been in talks with Ukrainian President Volodymyr Zelensky.
4: "I thought I would get on well with him, and I did. We got on very well indeed, and this is going to be a close partnership. I intend to visit soon, and we will build this, and we will work through the different issues that President Zelensky has, many of which we've gone into today."
3: And French President Emmanuel Macron has urged fire crews to stay strong. It's after a fire which burned through an area four times the size of Paris near Bordeaux. That's the latest from Radio News Hub. I'm Holly Hughes.
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3: Some patchy light rain and heavier, more persistent outbreaks in some parts, accompanied by brisk winds. Mostly dry elsewhere with clear spells and lows of 15 degrees Celsius.

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